0: It's Nightly with Jade and Tyler, and we've definitely seen a shift in the alcohol industry. We've talked about the money that people are losing right now in investments, and we're also seeing a shift in what people are creating. More and more non-alcoholic beverages. But Tyler, I don't really get it. Why waste the calories if I can't get a buzz?
1: Yeah, but I think that's kind of the way we're going now with these mocktails and these non-alcoholic drinks. This went viral on the internet. It's doctors. Is it okay for doctors to drink non-alcoholic beer on the job?
0: To me, it sounds crazy, but I mean, technically, they're not getting tipsy or drunk. I mean, it's nothing more than butterbeer, Tyler.
1: I mean, imagine you're going in for surgery and the doctor walks in the room holding a beer. You do a double take and then realize it's not alcoholic. I mean, would you be okay with that?
0: I would not. I would not feel safe.
1: And I look at it this way, because I feel like, you know, it's an addiction. If, you know, drinking's a drug. So I feel like there might be some people that will try to take advantage and actually use the non-alcoholic drink, but pour real beer in there.
0: Tyler, I hate to say it, you're freaking right. Of course they're going to do it. It looks like a placebo. Meanwhile, they've completely swapped it out like we used to do at the house parties, refilling our parents' bottles. Yeah.
1: Yeah, and what about like a school bus driver? If they were drinking a non-alcoholic beer.
0: No, hell no. I don't want to be in that car rider line, but my kid can't ride the bus no more.
1: Yeah, paramedic, pilot, air traffic controller. I'm like, if we start at one place, where does it end?
0: Yeah, because somebody's going to take advantage in a way that's going to mess it up for everybody else.
2: That's crazy.
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1: Wake up with Heather at a pool boy, then stay for Jade and Tyler.
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0: All of your favorite hit music artists stop right here through Nightly with Jade and Tyler. And here's one of our favorite moments from a conversation we recently had with Teddy Swims.
1: My girlfriend and I, our first concert was your show. Blew us away. I'm going to marry this woman, so I'm just throwing it out there. When we get married.
2: Wow, man. That's amazing to hear. I'm so honored.
1: You might get an invite for a wedding.
2: Okay, you let me know,
0: man. Teddy, you're no stranger to singing about love, whether that be good or bad. But what's the story behind Mr. Know-It-All?
2: It's kind of meant to be Steve Merton's like self-fulfilling prophecy versus a self-defeating prophecy. And it's maybe you see a fixed future ahead and you do everything you can in your power to stop it from happening, which is why something happens, right? Maybe you do nothing to stop something from happening and that's why it happened. I've maybe tried too hard to protect something and push somebody away. Or maybe I just was so jaded that I didn't give them myself fully and that's why I lost something good. That's kind of Mr. Know-It-All's character in that is no matter how much he loves him, no matter what does, it's all doomed.
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0: It's Hump Day on Nightly with Jade and Tyler. We're halfway to the weekend, but some of us are getting started early. If you're off the clock and headed to grab a cocktail, is there anything you won't go for?
1: I think it's the margaritas, so I'm pretty sure it has something to do with tequila.
0: Meanwhile, that's my go-to. I don't know, maybe the Latin in me, Tyler, but when I have vodka, I don't recognize myself, so I steer clear from the vodka. And Zara Larsson says she's calling it quits altogether.
2: I kissed my friend's boyfriend. I was very young, you know, obviously, like, we were, woo! I don't drink. Actually, I can't drink. Like, I don't recognize myself. I have no morals. Tequila's dangerous. Like, it really is for me. If I want friendships, if I want, like, relationships, like, I can't.

0: you know, Jade, that I got all the slang, all the Gen Z slang to share on the show because, well, they keep on coming up with new stuff, these Gen Zers.
1: You're becoming like a cultural glossary, but you're keeping us young. 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
0: It's an internet diss. Gen Z has now turned the word polyester into slang insult for anything low quality or you know, like plastic.
1: Not polyester being the latest insult. So are we talking clothes exclusively? Like, are they roasting fits or anything?
0: Just anything in general. It grew up with everything online becoming their social currency, kind of entitled to, you know, say, hey, that's low quality. You're polyester.
1: That is nasty work. They're not even calling folks cheap anymore, just reading their fabric content.
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1: You're locked into Nightly with Jade and Tyler. 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
2: We immediately, when we like started hanging out, it felt like we had been friends for such a long time, which I think was like the basis of everything. Like, we were just truly friends. It like took me off guard because I had never been in a relationship or like had anything with someone where it felt so like we were just like buddies, but also like I wanted to like make out with him. So it was this weird thing where I was like, I don't know what's happening. I feel like the whole song is just this push and pull of like, should I, shouldn't I? And so I feel like in the chorus, it's like, well, this is the part where I would normally like run away from this, but I'm just gonna say it's fine because I think you're like actually one of the good ones.
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0: Let me tell you the difference between my fridge in my apartment versus my girlfriend's fridge at her house. She has all the good foods, all the good snacks. I got like one cheese stick and turkey from like 3 weeks ago.
1: You go to a man's house and you're like, all we've got is condiments. Okay, so it's time to order some food. When it comes to my fridge, you can have absolutely anything I don't mind sharing, except if it was like some really good leftovers.
0: I'm a little trash panda in her fridge. You know, I think me and my girl were good on sharing. She's a sweets girl, so if there is something like that I know that she wants, I won't touch it. That's all hers.
1: However, if you said you weren't hungry and you didn't order, don't you dare put your hand inside of my fry bag. Or you eat my leftover hibachi? Oh, we got a problem.

0: With the start of the NFL season just a couple weeks away, it is about that time. NFL fan bases. My favorite team is the Chicago Bears. Jay, do you have a favorite NFL football team?
1: Win or lose, still we rise. Atlanta Falcons till the day I die, baby. But I want to know, like, the equivalent to what we saw in the FIFA World Cup, the way that countries represented their teams. Who are the wildest people in the NFL?
0: Let me tell you, these people are psychopaths. Bills Mafia, Jade?
1: I've heard it.
0: So those are Bills fans, so the Buffalo Bills. They're crazy people. What they do at tailgating, they put each other through giant tables.
1: It is not a fraternity initiation. People are doing this by choice at the tailgate.
0: I want you to do me a favor later on tonight when you're getting in bed, you can't sleep. Just Google Bills Mafia tables and you're set for the rest of the night.

0: Getting older will have you looking at the same things you used to roast and think, wait, that's actually kind of hot. It's Nightly with Jaden Tyler.
1: The first thing I noticed was early bedtimes. Let me tell you, on the weekends, if I had a little day drink in, I don't care going to bed when the sun's out, 7, 8 o'clock.
0: I am one of those people that self-sabotages every single night. I want to stay up late. I feel like it's the only time that I get to personally control where I don't have to be places or do work. And then I end up paying for it the next day. So yes, early bedtime is a flex because those people have discipline. Something I do not have.
1: Yes. Helping your parents with anything, which is my reminder, call your parents. If you haven't talked to your mom or dad in the past couple days, call them, say hello, check on them.
0: You know those people that used to get embarrassed by getting dropped off by their parents at the mall or the movies, and you're like, get out of here, scram, I don't want them seeing you. I was never like that. I love my parents. I love kicking it with them. They're a good time.
1: How about looking younger than your actual age? At 18, it's kind of embarrassing, especially when you're 21, getting carded all the time. But what about now? People in their 30s be like, yeah, I looking at my 20s. 20s is pretty attractive.
0: Everybody's in such a rush to grow up. You want to hit 18, you want to hit 21, and then you wish that you never got older than that. Shout out to cocoa butter, Vaseline, and Botox for keeping us where we're at.
1: In this one, I can totally relate. Bringing a packed lunch as a kid at 16, 17, you're kind of like a nerd. But at 30, who's the one that's got a 401k and a savings account?
0: If you can pack a lunch before clocking into work, you definitely have your life together.
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0: So Jade and I are Team NSYNC, and the Backstreet Boys, they had a massive 2026 getting back together. Joey Fatone of NSYNC, he's talking about the obstacle it's taking them to get back together.
1: My kids are, I have two daughters, 25 and 16. I'm ready to party and have a great time.
2: Mm-hmm.
1: He's got young kids. Justin's got young kids. Chris has a young child. JC is the smartest one. He has a dog. No kids, but the thing is when I was young, when I was 23 years old touring with NSYNC, I had my child and it wasn't easy. So I can only imagine if the three of them were to go on tour with multiple. He has twins, Justin has two kids, and Chris. Yes, it would be fun. Yes, it would be great. But then you have your spouses and your other people saying, you need to come home because I need your ass here because you need to help me with this. Because, again, you want to be part of a family. So which is it? And it's very tough.
3: Well, Tyler, there's only one solution.
0: Yeah, the solution is follow the route of the Backstreet Boys and do a Vegas residency. Maybe at the Sphere, maybe someplace else, but you all be together in one place. The kids can, you know, hang out at home, or, you know, you can all rent one big giant Airbnb.
3: I'm with you. We can have them running around Caesar's Palace. It's totally okay. We will come to you. That is the only solution. It's hard to hear him say that because obviously our minds go to, well, JT's torn all over the place. And obviously he's talking about all five of them getting their schedules on the same place. So yes, the solution is tickets to the Sphere. We need the NSYNC reunion tour. And I really hope we get it before they're having to do their choreo with Canes, Tyler.
0: Yeah, I don't want them to follow like the footsteps of like these rock and roll bands like Guns N' Roses, like when they sound old and off pitch. We don't need that.
3: I'm with you. Let's do it now.
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0: You know, the only gripe that I have with Chipotle giving away free food a lot, like they do it during the NBA Finals, the World Series, it's the codes that they give you are gone in 2.1 seconds, I swear.
1: Tyler, not only that, yeah, by the time you pull out your phone, it's already gone. You're like, really? So it was all a dupe anyway, but really they want to give away $1 million of free Chipotle in the midst of this lettuce crisis. They're just trying to poison us at this point, but I do love free food.
0: Yeah, they're bringing back the Chipotle IQ trivia game with over $1 million worth of free food up for grabs daily through August 20th. Just got to go to the Chipotle Rewards members, and you can play between 9 a.m. and 8:59 p.m. daily. Just answering some questions, you can win some free food.
1: I love this. 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
0: It's on the app.

0: It's Nightly with Jade and Tyler, and the MTV Video Music Awards are back Sunday, September 27th. I cannot believe that it's already almost September, honestly. But I cannot wait for the new stars that are going to get their first grab at these awards. A lot of first-time nominees that we play every single night.
1: I can't believe that they're not on MTV anymore. They moved.
0: Wait a minute. I forgot that was a thing. So where are we going to be watching it?
1: Yeah, on CBS.
0: Damn, okay. Tyler, who do you think had the biggest announcement for nomination day?
1: Elle Langley had a lot. I think she led all nominees with 10 plus.
0: Wow.
1: Taylor Swift wasn't close behind with 9, including Video of the Year, Artist of the Year, Best Pop, and a couple other different categories. But Taylor nominated yet again.
0: I'm also seeing we've got Ariana Grande on that lineup, Sabrina Carpenter, Pink Panthers, and Zara Larsson. I mean, that was one of the biggest hits of the year. I can definitely see the girls getting an award for that. And we loved that music video when we got to talk to Pink Panthers about it. Plus Olivia Dean and Stella Lefty with their first ever nominations.
1: This is going to give us a little tee up for the Grammys in February, which is what I can't wait for. Get ready to shake it. I went deaf on it. The-

0: Are you coming in or what?
1: It's Nightly with Jade and Tyler. T, after a long day, once we've clocked out, left this place, and you enter into your home, do you think to yourself, these people have no idea who I am because you transform into the real you?
2: Yeah, I have a lot of conversations with myself to start. So yeah, that's something.
1: Okay, so this is a universal thing. We all talk to ourselves and practice conversations. Got it.
2: Yeah, and I think we are a different personality when we're home alone. That's what I'm not concerned because, you know, I spend a couple nights at my girlfriend's house and then I have my own apartment. We're going to move in 2027. But I'm like, am I going to be the same person because I'm going to be there with her pretty much 24/7-ish? So it's like, you know, like I'll be, I think on Sunday morning when I was home alone, I'm like, Alexa, play Celine Dion. And I'm singing Celine. And I'm in my underwear cooking a hot dog at 11:30, you know?
1: Tyler, you will be that person. Maybe not for the honeymoon phase for like those first 2 weeks, but baby, she gonna get to know the real you real quick once you get comfortable. You're gonna love it. I love this for you. But you know what? When I'm home alone, I'm the same way. I talk to my dogs. I sing to them in all these crazy little voices. Probably do a lot of weirdo stuff. I actually caught myself pacing like a mad woman. I was like, you know what? If there was a camera on me, there might be concerns for my mental health. I think we all act a little funny behind closed doors.
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3: The VMA nominations are out, and after the year Ella Langley has had, we are calling it now.
4: Hey, I'm an Ella fella. She's not going to be leaving that go empty-handed. There's going to be a moon person in her future, maybe 2, 3, 4.
3: I'm with you on that. And when the Grammys roll around next year, don't act shocked when this song wins there, too.
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2: It's Nightly with Jade and Tyler. We've shared plenty of our own nightmare dating experiences, but I can't even imagine what it's like today in today's techie world. Like, how are they meeting? I'm sure the ghosting is even crazier, and I feel like you've got some stories to share.
3: Yeah, this came from BuzzFeed. Gen Z sharing their nightmare dating experiences, and some of these are, I feel for y'all. I do. I honestly do, because it's rough out there.
2: Let's hear what they got to say.
3: This one poster said she was trying to plan a date with a guy on Tinder. I suggested drinks, not dinner, at a restaurant with a nice view. He agreed, but bailed 3 to 4 hours before the date because he didn't have any money in his account for dinner. He asked me, would you want to smoke on the beach instead? Like, no, dude, I don't want to smoke on the beach with a stranger as a first date because you're broke.
2: Tyler, we've talked about this before. I mean, you gotta have a little something before you even entertain romance when you ain't got a penny in your pocket.
3: This person said, I dated two Gen Zs in the last 5 months. Once was a rebound set up by a friend saying that I needed it. She was a headache, but it was appreciated. The other one bit me in the face while I slept.
2: What? Whoa. You might need to get a rabies shot.
3: This last one said, I'm not on dating apps. Still trying to meet people the old-fashioned way. I think that's because it's become less common to approach people in person, which I agree.
2: Yeah.
3: She said, so if I talk to a guy at a bar or party, whatever, more often than not, they just want sex. Right away, I'm talking that night.
2: Oh my God. The lack of patience is crazy. But I mean, yeah, they're not practicing social skills, so they don't know that that's completely not normal.
3: Yeah, it's like, hey, you got 10 minutes? Let's go into the bathroom on the counter.
2: Terrible.
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0: You know what I'm so impressed by, Tyler?
1: Oh, sorry. What?
0: Every time we talk about sports and we highlight the different places the games are being played, you really be knowing these stadiums. And I'm like, is that a Madden thing? Because I only know what's happening in my city.
1: Yeah, that's why I was getting hungry, checking out this list, the best stadiums for game day food in 2026.
0: Oh, who's got it?
1: Like Fenway Park out in Boston. Boston. There you go. There's a famous Fenway Frank. They got the new lobster poutine.
0: Wow.
1: A plate of crispy fries, Luke's lobster meat, clam chowder, bacon, all served in a lobster boat.
0: I freaking love that. So, okay, regionally, like different stadiums have cool things that kind of show out for the city?
1: Yeah, so we like go to Busch Stadium in St. Louis, Missouri. They got a Made in the Lou. It highlights different barbecue, like Filipino barbecue skewers, Korean noodle bowls, kind of a spin on the city's baked goods, a gooey, buttery cake on a stick.
0: Yum.
1: Yeah, I think one of my favorites, actually, in the ATL, Mercedes-Benz Stadium, they have $2 hot dogs, $5 beer still on the menu, along with the fave Big Dave cheesesteaks and an oxtail plate from, what is it called? Irimond Caribbean Cafe.
0: I love that. Okay, Jamaican accent. I like that, Tyler. You know what? I have been to the ATL Stadium, and first of all, shout out to those prices for staying low, but they do have all the classic ATL food right in the stadium. I love this, but now I feel like we need to go on a stadium tour.
1: I feel like they do have a Chick-fil-A inside that stadium, but is it closed on Sundays?
0: Good question.

0: It is Nightly with Jade and Tyler. Jade, back in the day, did you have to take like a typing class?
1: Absolutely. I loved that class, but I'm still not the best at typing. I still got to look at my fingers.
0: Do you remember how many words can you do in a minute?
1: Ooh. Oh, I couldn't tell you, Tyler. It's been a long time since one of those tests, but are you good at typing? Like, I still have to look for real.
0: No, I think I'm still bad, but that's okay. So I was going down the rabbit hole here. I saw 6 high school classes Gen X took that pretty much no longer exist.
1: Oh.
0: Like, how about driver's education?
1: Tyler, there's no reason that should not be being offered anymore. We absolutely need that.
0: Home economics. Did you ever have to bring like that little baby that would cry and all that stuff? Did you have one of those?
1: I am so jealous of everyone who did get that experience. I took home ec. We learned how to cook. We did all the things. We even sewed up some handbags. But we never got the babies.
0: I even remember we watched a birth in class. Like,
1: what?
0: The actual birth. Yes.
1: Tyler, I'm 34 years old. I have never seen a video of a woman giving birth. And that's also why I'm terrified to get pregnant, because I'm going in blind.
0: That's crazy. How about photography class? Did you ever like develop film in a dark room?
1: Ooh, I wish. We did a little digital photography, but we didn't get to develop film. That's awesome.
0: Yeah, today most schools don't have the dark rooms, films, or just cameras. They're very rare. And what about shop class?
1: What was that, T?
0: It's where people did woodworking, metalworking, home repairs, stuff that you actually should be learning because it's everyday life skills.
1: Literally, I mean, the people are getting back into trades. We've talked about this. This is awesome, and they absolutely need to bring it back into school because these things are more aligned with everyday life and building a home. So why are we getting rid of them?
0: Yeah, and I think we need more like learning how to, you know, financially set ourselves up for the future, or even like doing something as little like doing our taxes. Nobody taught me any of that stuff.
1: Absolutely not. That's why I have to put my whole trust into the person that handles them because, yeah, like you said, we were never educated on that, and it's literally the most important thing of your adulthood.
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4: 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It appears by its own numbers, the U.S. government seems insolvent. 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
5: What's going on, night crew? 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We're getting dinner figured out. The workday is finally getting shaken off, and whatever tonight turns into, we're going to ride it out together.
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0: It's Nightly with Jade and Tyler, and we've definitely seen a shift in the alcohol industry. We've talked about the money that people are losing right now in investments, and we're also seeing a shift in what people are creating. More and more non-alcoholic beverages. But Tyler, I don't really get it. Why waste the calories if I can't get a buzz?
1: Yeah, but I think that's kind of the way we're going now with these mocktails and these non-alcoholic drinks. This went viral on the internet. It's doctors. Is it okay for doctors to drink non-alcoholic beer on the job?
0: To me, it sounds crazy, but I mean, technically they're not getting tipsy or drunk. I mean, it's nothing more than butterbeer, Tyler.
1: I mean, imagine you're going in for surgery and the doctor walks in the room holding a beer. You do a double take and then realize it's not alcoholic. I mean, would you be okay with that?
0: I would not. I would not feel safe.
1: And I look at it this way, because there's, I feel like, you know, it's an addiction. If, you know, drinking's a drug. So I feel like there might be some people that will try to take advantage and actually use the non-alcoholic drink, but pour real beer in there.
0: Tyler, hate to say it, you're freaking right. Of course they're going to do it. It looks like a placebo. Meanwhile, they've completely swapped it out like we used to do at the house parties, refilling our parents' bottles. Yeah.
1: Yeah, and what about like a school bus driver? If they were drinking a non-alcoholic beer?
0: No, hell no. I don't want to be in that car rider line, but my kid can't ride the bus no more.
1: Yeah, paramedic, pilot, air traffic controller. I'm like, if we start at one place, where does it end?
0: Yeah, because somebody's going to take advantage in a way that's going to mess it up for everybody else.
2: That's crazy.
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0: You know, Jade, that I got all the slang, all the Gen Z slang to share on the show because, well, they keep on coming up with new stuff, these Gen Zers.
1: You're becoming like a cultural glossary, but you're keeping us young. So what phrase are we bringing into the chat tonight?
0: It's an internet diss. Gen Z has now turned the word polyester into slang insult for anything low quality or you know, like plastic.
1: Not polyester being the latest insult. So are we talking clothes exclusively? Like, are they roasting fits or anything?
0: Just anything in general. It grew up with everything online becoming their social currency, kind of entitled to, you know, say, hey, that's low quality. You're polyester.
1: That is nasty work. They're not even calling folks cheap anymore, just reading their fabric content.
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0: Wake up with Heather and a pool boy, then stay for Jade and Tyler.
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1: Off. 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
1: 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And why do you listen to the radio? Let us know. 403-4321. It's been a long, long love of my life. I've been in radio since I was 15 years old, and my dad was in radio, and I just wanted to, you know, be like dear old dad. So I've known radio for so long now. And I love it. It's one of my favorite things. So why do you listen? 403-4321 in celebration
3: of
1: 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You know? Love free.
3: It's free.
1: It is.
3: That's
1: yes.
3: why I do. You know me, the frugalness that okay. I possess.
1: You really are.
3: And
1: you really are.
3: I love something that doesn't cost me anything. That's not one more dang subscription. That's why I like it.
1: Y'all what? Gonna make me lose my mind.
3: I was wondering when you were gonna get to
1: up
3: it.
1: Up in here, oh, just it's gotta happen. It's gotta happen. So, welcome to the show. It is 6:10 on August 20th. I think it's a Thursday. And here is your affirmation. Say this out loud. I give myself credit.
3: I give myself credit
1: for my resilience and perseverance.
3: For my resilience and perseverance.
1: And now you have to spell those two words.
3: Can't do it. Not right now. I've had 2 cups of water.
1: That's it? Well, I got you a giant Coke. So
3: the thing
1: hopefully.
3: Is massivo.
1: Hopefully that will help. I decided to get myself one too. So yeah, we need
3: full?
1: It. Yeah.
3: Full on leaded?
1: Leaded Coke.
3: Whoa, you're going to be bouncing off the wall in here.
1: That's right. Yeah, I need it. Need a little extra oomph. So tell me, do we have another record-setting day ahead for us today?
3: I don't believe so. It's 85 right now. 100 could be the high today.
1: Okay.
3: 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Tomorrow, 97. Saturday, 96 with a 22% chance.
1: Ooh, cool weather coming.
3: Cooling down. Monday, I think it could be 90. 90, and that sounds like winter.
1: A frozen tundra.
3: Doesn't it?
1: Well, Pool Boy, your people are moving back to the UK.
3: My peeps.
1: Yeah,
3: okay.
1: They've always been your peeps, and I'll tell you more about that. Coming up in Hollywood
3: headlines. I read their book. They're my peeps.
1: And then there's a favorite actor, you know, that's passed on that they're
3: Don Rickles.
1: No, they're using AI to place him in an upcoming movie. And I'm curious as to how everybody feels about that. So we'll tell you all those stories and more right here on the Heather and Pool Boy Show. 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
1: Did you see it?
2: Not yet. No. It's sponsored by Taylor King Law. On your side, by your side. So after everything they've put us through, Prince Harry and Meghan Markle are moving back to the UK for what sources are calling an extended period. They're even enrolling the kids in school over there. The reason appears to be King Charles, who's battling cancer. He's said to be looking forward to spending more time with Harry and his family, but only in a personal capacity. Harry and Meghan will continue to be non-working members of the royal family. They're not even going to live in the royal residence and will continue their various business enterprises.
1: They still have a home in California, and they still have a home in Portugal.
2: I mean,
1: they're world travelers.
2: They're fine.
1: I mean, it makes sense for them to move their children there and grow up in that environment. It's good. It's good for them.
2: So AI brought Val Kilmer back to life in an upcoming movie called As Deep as the Grave. He was cast in the movie before his death, but production was delayed because of the pandemic. His estate gave permission to use his likeness, and they were compensated for Val's AI appearance. He's expected to appear in a third of the screen time, which is currently 3 hours. AI-generated Val appears younger in the footage. Old images from his family archive and later footage of him were used, as well as recordings of his voice before his tracheotomy. No word yet on a release date. He was a beautiful man. The picture that I'm looking at right here from the trailer, I mean, it looks like a young Val Kilmer.
1: Why do we need it?
2: I guess because he was cast in the movie before.
1: This is before?
2: Before his death, but...
1: Okay.
2: Yeah, I mean, I guess it's cool, but I don't know. I don't know how I feel about it. I mean, I wonder if Val would have been okay with it. That's the thing.
1: I get maybe if he was cast before, yes. But we shouldn't resurrect him again. Let Val lie in peace.
2: Let Val lie in peace. Okay, gotcha. All right, so NFL preseason football, that's tonight.
1: Yes!
2: Sit in front of the TV, pool boy, on ESPN.
1: Yes.
2: It's the Houston Texans and the Las Vegas Raiders. And then on the
1: Raiders.
2: NFL Network, it's the LA Chargers and the San Francisco 49ers. You can watch that, or you could watch Celebrity Family Feud. I mean, Bow Wow's going to be on it, for goodness sakes. So... Series finale of Outer Banks on Netflix. Those are some Hollywood headlines. We'll give you more coming up at 8 o'clock on the Heather and Pool Boy Show. 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
3: With a look at your Southern Bay Corp traffic this Thursday morning, state police have no accidents to report. As we check around the metro, we're seeing a steady flow of traffic. I-30 eastbound from the south interchange back to Bryant. Also, traffic building up at the north interchange. Remember, slow down, phone down, let's buckle up and be careful. That's your Southern Bay Corp traffic. Southern Bay Corp, wealth builders for everyone, now serving Little Rock with the Arkansas Traffic Network. I'm Paul Weber.
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6: From the News Radio 102.9 KARN Weather Center, I'm KARK Chief Meteorologist Todd Jacoby, and today another hot one, but not as hot as Wednesday. We're going with 101 degrees with a heat index up towards 105. A heat advisory is in effect. Slight chance for an isolated shower thunderstorm. 99 degrees on Friday. 10% chance for a shower thunderstorm. Back up towards 100 Saturday. Partly cloudy skies. I'm KRK Chief Meteorologist Todd Jacoby from the News Radio 102.9 KRN Weather Center.

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2: It's now time for local news of note. Sponsored by Professor Bowl. Come for the bowling, stay for the popsicles. Which was the site of our record-breaking day yesterday in Little Rock, where we hit 107 degrees.
3: We had so much fun.
2: We had a popsicle pop-off.
3: Pop-off!
2: There in the parking lot of Professor Bowl, and handed out 107 popsicles.
3: I loved it.
2: Coming up, Wings on the River. That is happening September 13th, 11 a.m. to 7. It's in the River Market Pavilions, and that will include a wing-eating competition.
3: I'm there.
2: Oh, you're in?
3: No.
2: Flats or drums only?
3: I love drums.
2: Drummies.
3: Yes, that is the complete opposite of anybody else I know. Everybody I know loves flats, but I like drums. Oh, you do?
2: I think it's easier to eat and not as...
3: I feel like I get more meat.
2: I do too, and I hate tonguing that bone on the flats.
3: Ew, just saying that grossed me out.
2: You know, when you try to push the meat through those bones with your tongue.
3: Stop.
2: Yeah, I go drummies.
3: Tonguing that bone sounded...
2: Don't tongue that bone, girl. All right, moving on. The boys are back in town. Mm. The men and lady of the Cabot Fire Department announced the return of their annual calendar benefiting the Cabot Animal Services. So if you want to pick up that muscle-bearing calendar, you can. The release date on that will be October 9th, which is... seeing this here, that is my buddy Bob's birthday, and now I know what I'm going to get him.
3: Awesome. Buddy Bob.
2: Lucky him.
3: So he can tongue that bone.
2: Whoa, easy.
3: I'm serious. Now that's all I can say. It's just so weird.
2: Conway has entered phase 3 of its emergency water curtailment plan. Customers may only water their yards once a week based upon their street address. Even numbers, Saturday only. Odd numbers, Sunday only. We're in what is known as a serious water problem.
3: I know we have a burn ban in Pulaski County.
2: Mm-hmm. And this is the final stage of a serious water shortage before you move to phase 4 and 5, which is a severe emergency water shortage. So Conway, just right now, you can only water once a week on a designated day, Saturday or Sunday. What happens in phase 4 or 5? I don't know. I mean, I could assume that it is probably no watering of your yard. And then maybe even limiting on...
3: We are in phase 4.
2: Right, on how much you can do laundry or something, or showering.
3: What am I supposed to do? Wear dirty drawers? What am I supposed to do?
2: Maybe. And also, in Conway, you may not fill a pool. If you're building a pool, you may not fill it now.
3: It's just a shell.
2: Because of phase 3, you can only top off...
3: Top off!
2: ...an existing pool.
3: Okay.
2: Sorry about your luck there, C-Town.
3: Just pack up and move.
2: And then the Major Jacksonville Road Project that's been under construction for years is way ahead of schedule, and it could be finished as early as fall. They're 8 to 9 months ahead of schedule, and it seems like there have been orange cones in Jacksonville forever.
3: Yes, I saw the news story last night after our news story. Mm-hmm. And I thought about that. It's like, I don't know if I could ever drive through Jacksonville without orange cones. I wouldn't know what to do with myself.
2: Yeah. You don't. How do you handle yourself?
3: What do I do with my hands?
2: 10 and 2? High noon? 6 o'clock? One-handed? I don't know.
3: All the things.
2: But there's your local news of note.
3: It was a good one.
2: And we made the news.
3: Yes, we did. And by the way, I want to thank everyone that came out yesterday to get their popsicle and have fun with us. And for all the people that sent us pictures of their dashboard that said 107 degrees and their radio was on 107.
2: Yeah, we need to...
3: Rock stars right there.
2: We need to randomly pick one of those to receive something.
3: Yes, so we'll go through all that we received. We received some via, you know, text and online, on Facebook and more. And so it was nice. It was fun. The participation was awesome. So thanks for that. It's Heather and Pool Boy. It's Alice 107.7.
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3: With the look at your Southern Bay Corp traffic, this Thursday morning, state police have no accidents to report. As we check around the metro, we're seeing heavy traffic building up I-30 eastbound from the 430 interchange back to Bryant. Also, traffic building up at the north interchange. Remember, slow down, phone down, let's buckle up and be careful. That's your Southern Bay Corp traffic. Southern Bay Corp, wealth builders for everyone, now serving Little Rock with the Arkansas Traffic Network. I'm Paul Weber.

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1: A little bit after 8 o'clock, you get your very first Harry Styles keyword of the morning. We're going to give you keywords all day long to get you qualified for a trip for two to Madison Square Garden. 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
2: Want to catch all the teachers that are on their way to school right now with this one.
1: This is just wild to me.
2: Or is it? And I don't know. We'll see how you guys feel about it. We'll see. We'll just play it for you right here. This
1: okay.
2: is yeah. That, so okay. This stems from a classroom, and this is a teacher here. And I'm hitting play.
1: Okay.
2: And I'm hitting play.
1: And I'm waiting.
2: Me too. And I'm hitting play.
1: We're waiting.
2: Nope.
1: I don't have a clue what that could possibly be.
2: I have no idea why that is doing that. What? Well,
1: that was nuts.
2: And okay, so that is not. That doesn't want to play.
1: Okay.
3: This is our. This is our fart corner.
1: Fart.
3: If you need to fart, simply come over here, fart, take about 10 seconds, get you a little spray going on, go sit down. Nobody's paying attention. Nobody cares. Nobody's worried about it. This is our
4: fart corner.
3: This is our fart corner. If you need to fart, simply come over here, fart, take about 10 seconds, get you a little spray going on, go sit down.
2: Okay.
1: I mean,
2: fart corner.
1: Who came up with the fart corner?
2: I think this is. Is this
1: the first fart corner
2: ever?
1: Like in the history of corners and the history of farts, they've joined hands.
2: Well, maybe someone else has a fart spot or a fart wall or something. But this is from a teacher in Houston, and they're conducting an interesting social experiment here.
1: I mean, did she ask for permission from administration to do this? Like, did she say, I just want y'all to know that we're going to have a fart corner
2: heads
1: in
2: up.
1: Our room.
2: Heads up. So
1: tails up.
2: The students can choose to pass gas in secret in the hopes that other kids, you know, won't find out or other people get blamed, or they can go to the designated spot so everyone knows what they're doing or who is responsible.
1: She said no one's paying attention.
2: Right. She says no one's, paying attention. So you could go over there.
1: That's her first lie to the kids.
2: So she's just trying to keep the funk into one area.
1: Right. So just with a big label above that says fart corner, she's got like a sign.
2: Mm-hmm. Sure does.
1: Because, I mean, we wouldn't want you to forget that that's what that corner's for.
2: Well, you don't want to go to another corner.
1: No, I can't. I mean, there's four corners in this room. Heaven forbid you hit the other three.
2: She posted a follow-up video where she says she's just trying to make it less embarrassing and give the kids space.
1: Shannon said, I saw one about 2 weeks ago where a child asked the teacher, where's our gas station at this year? Apparently, the teacher did it the year before. So she had a gas station.
2: So this is
1: a
2: not,
1: thing.
2: This
1: I
2: is
1: guess.
2: Not new. This is a thing. Could be coming to a classroom near you. Now, where I went to an all guys school. Went to Catholic High.
1: Every corner was a fart corner.
2: It was a fart room.
1: Okay,
2: is what it was.
1: Yeah,
2: but we weren't. I mean, you could do it. And it was fine. And when you were younger, more freshman, sophomore, you might have made a more bigger deal about it. But by the time we were seniors, it wasn't a big deal. People would, you know, crack them off and
1: pull my finger.
2: There wouldn't be much laughter anymore by senior year. You were kind of just used to it.
1: Okay. So y'all started to mature a little bit.
2: Teachers. I mean, they were aware of it. They knew where they taught. They knew that there were guys. They knew that it would be more in your freshman year where it was more of a silly joke and a, you know, ha ha ha ha farts. But and that we would grow out of it. You know, this is boys becoming young men. So,
4: fart corner.
2: Yeah. It's rough. Fart corner. Gas stations. What does your classroom have?
1: I mean, what's next?
2: Yeah.
1: What could possibly be next?
2: What do you call yours over there? You call yours at the fart corner over there on your side of the room?
1: I don't. I don't fart in this room because I would just be mortified. It's a tiny, tiny room, and it's just the two of us, and you'll know that you didn't do it. So, I mean, I'm busted.
2: Busted.
1: You know? So, yeah, I don't. I do all I can not to over here. I don't have one.
2: Look out for it. It could be popping up.
1: Ask your kids, does your teacher have a fart corner
2: set up
1: in your room? It's the Heather and Pool Boy Show. 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
19: With a look at your Southern Bay Corp traffic this Thursday morning, state police have no accidents to report. As we check around the metro, we're seeing heavy traffic building up by 30 eastbound from the 430 interchange back to Bryant. Also, traffic building up at the north interchange. Remember, slow down, phone down, let's buckle up and be careful. That's your Southern Bay Corp traffic. Southern Bay Corp, wealth builders for everyone, now serving Little Rock with the Arkansas Traffic Network. I'm Paul Weber.
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6: All right, ready to go. Says, I'm writing to you about my second grade son. I could tell something was wrong with him when we sat down as a family for dinner last night. After dinner, my husband and I took him aside and asked what was wrong. He saw another child at school do something wrong, but did not tell the teacher. I told him he should have. My husband butted in and then said he shouldn't be tattling because then he would be a snitch and no one would like him. This caused an argument between my husband and I. I told my husband our son needs to say something if he sees something going wrong. My husband says he needs to mind his own business and stay in his own lane. Who do you agree with? Me or my husband?
5: 501-403-4321, the Alice Talkin' text line, sponsored by WH Law, bankruptcy lawyers that listen, boots, not suits.
6: Is that not a saying? See something, say something? Isn't that like a campaign?
5: Yeah, but in there.

0: they're, you know, snitches or bitches. Isn't that
1: snitches
0: something?
1: Snitches get stitches.
0: Oh, yeah. Isn't that something?
1: Yeah. Sure. Something like that. Where do you stand? Snitches or bitches or see something, say something. 403-4321.
0: Can both things be true? I can really see both sides.
1: Yeah.
0: My fear with my kids is kind of the same thing too. You want them to fit in. You want them to belong. You don't want them to have any sort of a rap or a reputation. And you see how hard things can be for kids, and it's just something you want for them. You don't want them to be an outsider in any way. And so you just, I can see the dad's thought in this. Let's go to you. 501-403-4321. This is Alice. Go ahead.
2: Good morning, guys.
0: Good morning.
2: I didn't know we were allowed to say the B word on the radio.
1: Oh, all the time. Yes.
2: Oh, okay.
1: Yes.
0: We
2: all
0: can.
2: Right,
0: so, you can't.
2: Am I allowed to say it?
0: No, yeah, I don't think so.
2: Y'all got the license. Y'all got the licensure, right?
0: That's right.
2: So I think it didn't say what the kid did it?
1: It no. didn't. He just saw something, and mom says, you should say something. Dad says, mind your business.
2: So I'm kind of in the middle. It depends. Like, if it involves another person getting hurt, or if it's going to hurt that child or another child or something, it needs to be immediate brought up, you know.
0: Mm-hmm.
2: But on the snitches, you know,
0: yeah.
2: snitches do get stitches, man. Sometimes
0: it happens.
1: So you're saying it's on a case by case basis?
2: With mine, I have tried to teach them to use their discretion and to mind their own business. Sometimes okay. it's better. Yeah.
1: Yeah.
2: Yeah.
1: Okay.
2: But if it's gonna hurt anyone, I mean, we have that conversation all the time because I have girls. If anything's inappropriate, we have a no-no square, you know, all that.
0: Oh, yeah.
2: And, you know, they are educated a little.
0: Yeah.
2: I hope.
0: Yeah.
2: So, I'm in the middle of it. I think if it involves another kid or person, it's irresponsible not to share.
1: By the way, we're not allowed to say no-no square on the radio.
2: Oh, yeah. All right.
1: Thank you.
2: You mean it. Have a good day, guys.
0: You too.
1: Thank you for calling. Here's a text. I says, I think if the other child was causing harm to another person or property, they should say something. Otherwise, stay out of it.
0: Okay.
1: So only if it's harm.
0: All right. 501-403-4321.
1: Here's someone says, I snitched once and got my ass beat by four guys. Don't snitch.
0: Wow. That escalated quickly.
1: My goodness.
0: Yeah.
1: I want to know what you snitched about.
0: Too.
1: Yeah. Got to know the rest of that story. Here's a text says, as a teacher myself, it really depends what he saw the other kids doing, but that context is missing.
0: This is Alice. What do you think?
3: I'm on the fence because if it's serious, it needs to be reported. If it ain't that serious, just leave it alone.
0: Okay. Stealing something, money from petty cash.
1: Someone's lunch money.
0: Yeah. Or is it bullying somebody? What's more important?
3: It is basically bullying somebody if it ain't that bad.
0: Okay. All right. Mm. Well,
3: my kids all know that if it's serious harming somebody or drugs or anything, they know to go report it.
1: Okay.
3: If it ain't serious, just stay to yourself.
0: What if it's weed?
3: Report it.
0: Okay. All right. Thank you for your call.
1: Thank you so much.
3: Thank you.
0: Bye-bye.
1: Rhonda says, the problem is we don't know what he saw. If he saw something that could hurt someone, definitely say something. If it's just something that a kid did that he didn't think you should do or something wrong, stay out of it. Because like the dad said, it won't end well. for their son. It's the OPP. We want your opinions, even your own experiences. Please share. Like, I want to know more about the guy that got his butt kicked. So, yeah, tell us all and then some next on the Heather and Pool Boy Show. It's Alice 107.7.
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8: With a look at your Southern Bay Corp traffic this Thursday morning, state police have no accidents to report. As we check around the metro, we're seeing heavy traffic building up by 30 eastbound from the 430 interchange back to Bryant. Also, traffic building up at the North interchange. Remember, slow down, phone down, let's buckle up and be careful. That's your Southern Bay Corp traffic. Southern Bay Corp, wealth builders for everyone, now serving Little Rock with the Arkansas Traffic Network. I'm Paul Weber.

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2: Yep, and it's sponsored by Chris Crane, Dodge Jeep Ram, Alcoa Road exit in Benton. It's the big lie.
0: All right, so it says, I'm writing to you about my second grade son. So what is that like? Would that be seven? We'll say seven years old. It says, I could tell something was wrong with him when we sat down as a family for dinner last night. After dinner, my husband and I took him aside and asked what was wrong. He said another child at school did something wrong, but he didn't tell the teacher. I told him he should have. My husband butted in and then said he shouldn't be tattling because then he would be a snitch and no one would like him. This caused an argument between my husband and I told my husband our son needs to say something if he sees something wrong. My husband says he needs to mind his own business and stay in his own lane. So who do you agree with, me or my husband?
3: After reexamining this story, I kind of put myself in the dad's shoes here, and having a second grader myself, I've come to the realization here that I'm thinking this child is a liar and that they...
0: Why?
3: Because I'm trying to think. They, in fact, did the thing that they're now accusing.
0: You think the kid did the thing?
3: I think they did the thing. And that's why they feel bad.
0: This is what we do on our show. We live to speculate and make things up. It's
3: so I'm thinking,
0: awesome.
3: Kid did it.
0: Okay.
3: He's sad because he did it. And probably somebody else saw him do it. And now he's worried about that kid telling on him.
0: Okay.
3: Saying what they saw.
0: I mean, we can't say that that's what happened. But
3: yeah.
0: That's
3: what happened.
0: It's called speculation.
3: That's what I'm going with.
0: All right, guys. Here you go.
3: Kid's
0: 403-4321.
3: Check his pants. Are they on fire?
0: Someone says, I think it depends on what it was. If it was someone touching someone inappropriately, yes, say something. But other than that, don't.
3: Okay, so if it was theft of some sort, mum's the word. Only if it's inappropriate touching.
0: Okay. The guy that snitched once and got his A beat by four guys.
3: Yeah, what'd you do?
0: And said, don't snitch.
3: Yeah, what'd you snitch?
0: He said that the people he snitched on were stealing copper from work, like thousands of dollars worth.
3: Oh, so this is like...
0: adult snitching.
3: This is like an adult ass beating.
0: Yes.
3: This wasn't
0: adult
3: like...
0: adult snitching and ass beating.
3: This
0: yes.
3: wasn't schoolyard stuff.
0: My goodness. I think...
3: I appreciate the follow-up.
0: But I think you had to snitch on that. You know, that's thousands of dollars worth to someone.
3: Yeah, it's such a big problem. Because that just, I mean, that takes out the HVAC and it takes forever to get somebody out there and get it back up and running.
0: I'm sorry you got your A beat though.
3: Some businesses, depending on what their business is, might have to close their doors. That's lost revenue.
0: Right.
3: And that's people's jobs. It's tough.
0: All right. A text says, as a mom and teacher, if it's a safety issue, tell. If it's kids being kids, telling mom is good enough. I mean, at this age, kid could write a note to the teacher and let the teacher handle it. You know, an anonymous snitch.
3: Yeah. What if it's...
0: Thanks, Tamala.
3: What if it's saw a gun in their backpack?
0: You better snitch!
3: Or...
0: oh my gosh, yes, tell.
3: What if it's just a knife?
0: Yeah, it's any kind of weapon, any kind of weaponry.
3: Brass knuckles. A katana blade.
0: Where did you go to school?
3: Just asking.
0: All right, here's someone. I knew we were going to get this. Snitches get stitches. But sometimes stitches save you from bleeding out.
3: Oh. All right.
0: Deep thoughts.
3: 501-403-4321.
0: William says, depends on the situation. If it's something simple like crop dust in a fellow student, who cares? But if it's something more aggressive, like holding a kid down and farting on them, then they should tell. Point is, there's a time to tell and a time not to, and you need to let your kid know the difference.
3: Ooh, you're going to take this.
0: Because that's bullying.
3: Yeah.
0: If you're holding someone down... you know, if you have to hold someone down for that, that's not cool. That, like I said, that's not cool. Still not cool. Nothing cool about it. No matter how many times you make that stupid sound, it never gets cool.
3: Oh.
0: Someone says he probably snitched on somebody who threatened him.
3: Potentially. This is Alice. What do you think?
4: He probably snitched on somebody.
3: Hi. Hi.
4: First, how you doing this morning? I'm a huge fan of you all, and I definitely agree. As a teacher. How you doing this morning?
3: Turn your radio down. That way we can hear everything you say.
0: It's throwing you off.
4: But as a fellow teacher, we also stress the importance of safety. And we try to tell them that to be mindful and to make sure to watch and pay attention to what you're doing. And if you see something that you believe that's potentially dangerous, you should definitely let your teachers know.
0: Like nunchucks.
4: Yes.
0: Okay.
4: We have had a few incidents in the past where we've had things that were in a child's backpack that potentially was because the parent left it in the backpack, not the child.
3: Oh, dang.
0: Okay.
3: Okay. So if you see something, you say something.
4: Yes, sir. So we try to stress that if they see anything that's dangerous or anything that they believe is dangerous to them, to please tell a teacher.
3: Okay. Thank you so much. Thank you for teaching.
4: Thank you.
3: All right. Bye-bye. All right. From a teacher.
0: Someone says, this lady cut everyone off in the school line. I didn't snitch. I took it up with her.
3: There you go.
0: You handled the situation face to face, huh?
3: It's a very adult of you.
0: Becca says, I'm with the mom on this one. My son was getting in trouble at school for what other children were doing, and my son was scared to tell because he didn't want to get in trouble.
3: Mm-hmm.
0: So, yeah. So it's all about just trying to lay out to your kid what's a snitchable situation and what's a non.
3: Mm-hmm.
0: Have that talk over supper tonight. It's the Heather and Pool Boy Show. That's the OPP, Other People's Problems. If you ever want us to discuss what you're going through, you got to email it to us. Heather and Pool Boy at Alice1077.com.
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3: With a look at your Southern Bay Corp traffic this Thursday morning, state police have no accidents to report. Checking around the metro, we're seeing a steady flow of traffic. I-30 eastbound from the 430 interchange back to Bryant. Also, traffic building up at the north interchange at 630 eastbound coming into downtown. Remember, slow down, phone down, let's buckle up and be careful. That's your Southern Bay Corp traffic. Southern Bay Corp, well builders for everyone, now serving Little Rock with the Arkansas Traffic Network. I'm Paul Weber.
4: 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Slow down, phone down. Every work zone isn't just cones and signs, it's people trying to get home. In Arkansas, workers have been killed because drivers looked away for just a second. Those fines are doubled and lives are on the line. Work zones are short. Staying focused isn't asking much. 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
1: Well, boy, what'd you have for dinner last night? Do you remember? I know it wasn't pizza because last night wasn't Friday night.
2: You got that right. No, we went off script and I made tacos last night. It was a taco Wednesday.
1: Okay.
2: And this was because, so my wife put it to me this way. She calls me and tells me that I had to go get the ingredients to make tacos. And then when I brought the said ingredients home.
1: God, wouldn't it have been easier just to go get some tacos?
2: Up. Yes. Don't you know, I didn't think about that. But I was like, no, I better do this. And it worked out in my favor because then the next question that was posed to me, do you want to cook the tacos or do you want to go to the kids' school to do the teacher meet and greet and hear about the syllabus and whatever. Oh, and I said, I will cook the tacos.
1: Yeah.
2: So I did the taco cooking. She went to the school.
1: Gotcha.
2: So we did. I did tacos last night.
1: I think you're okay. What did you drink? Do you remember? There's a reason I'm asking this, you know, because
2: I think water. Care. We don't have anything. The milk is old. Okay. I dumped that out.
1: Sounds like you guys are doing really good.
2: It was one night.
1: I have here the top five worst foods. I mean, these are worst foods. They shorten your life expectancy.
3: The worst.
1: So you like lose minutes whenever you eat one of these things.
2: So I might as well be smoking.
1: If you had a hot dog last night, you lost 36 minutes of your life. Now, and you're thinking, okay, well, what's 36 minutes? How many hot dogs have you had total in your life? I mean, think about that.
2: A week's worth.
1: Okay. So you lose 36 minutes of your life if you eat a hot dog. Now, this one right here, I should be in the ground. I should be pushing up daisies. If you had a soft drink, you lost 12 minutes of your life.
2: You are Walking Dead.
1: I know.
2: Yeah, I thought you looked pale.
1: I'm never without one.
2: It's attached to the hand.
1: I'm a zombie. If you had a double cheeseburger, that would be two meat patties, two slices of cheese.
2: Whew.
1: If you had a double cheeseburger.
2: Okay. Yesterday, I had a single patty burger with two slices of cheese.
1: You did?
2: At David's.
1: Okay.
2: Went to lunch yesterday because I owed some money to the director. And we met at David's over in NLR. And I went with the single patty, but two pieces of cheese.
1: Double cheeseburger, you lost 8 minutes.
2: So it's probably safe to say I lost four.
1: Maybe, probably, yeah.
2: I had a lot of fries.
1: Think about how many double cheeseburgers you've had all total in your life.
2: So many double cheeseburgers.
1: This one is where you should be. Seriously, pushing up daisies.
2: Oh, no.
1: Pizza.
2: Oh!
1: You lost 7.8 minutes. And you have pizza every Friday.
2: Every Friday. And then pretty much every Saturday, too, because there's a leftover.
1: God, I love pizza.
2: I love it.
1: And then finally, our favorite food. It's hard to find someone who doesn't like this. It's a challenge.
2: If you say cheese.
1: No, but that would be awful. Yes, yeah. I would be upset about that one. These are just the five worst foods. Cheese might be number six. I don't know. But at number five,
2: close six.
1: It's bacon.
2: Oh!
1: If you ate bacon, you lost 6 minutes.
2: Yeah, I think we knew this about bacon.
1: Bacon's
2: like we
1: so
2: know,
1: good.
2: We know that about bacon. We know you're taking your life in your own hands when you eat it.
1: But you're really taking your life in your own hands if you have a hot dog. That one, 36 minutes for one dog.
2: Even an all beef, Frank?
1: I don't know. Even one with relish?
2: Ugh.
1: It's basically a cucumber.
2: Relish is terrible. This is Alice. Did you eat all of this stuff for dinner last night?
4: I did not, but I just wanted to ask about God's chicken real quick.
1: Oh, I love God's chicken.
4: I mean, I want to know how many minutes I'm losing from God's chicken, because that's what I had last night.
1: It is. Okay.
2: What's your go-to there?
4: You're going to kill me, and I should be pushing up daisies, too. I literally got last night a fried chicken sandwich, which is the first mistake, right, is getting it fried.
1: Uh-huh.
4: But it's so good.
1: It is so good.
4: Extra pickles and bacon added.
1: Well, the bacon, we know, took 6 minutes off your life.
2: That's right.
1: So,
4: That bacon was worth that 6 minutes.
1: Oh, but you're right. God's chicken is so good. Oh, yes. Yes.
4: It is. Maybe. And I'm like, I want to know how long it's taken off my life, because we eat probably once a week.
1: Oh,
2: was it so good you had a cigarette after?
4: No, I'm pregnant.
2: otherwise.
4: I might have.
1: Congratulations.
2: That's so good.
1: And you can't, and you just blame the baby. The baby wanted the chicken sandwich.
2: That's right.
1: You can't help it.
2: That's right.
4: I love you for that. I'll take that.
2: You're eating for two, so it's pretty much like you only had half of the chicken
1: sandwich.
2: You know
1: what? Go get you another one right now. There you go.
4: Oh, my God. Chicken minis. Chicken minis. Yeah.
1: Yes. No, you know what? We can't leave. Yes, I would love chicken minis. Pool boy, will you go get us chicken minis?
2: Yeah, I'm not doing anything over here.
4: Don't tempt me, because I'll come. I love y'all. I'll come bring some chicken minis sometime.
1: Oh, no. You're sweet.
4: I probably can't today.
1: You're sweet. Thank you. Thank you. I hope you live a long, healthy life.
2: You and your baby.
4: Thank you. And my grandma lived until she was like 97, so.
1: And she probably fried everything, so you're fine.
4: Yeah, right. Crisco. Yeah.
1: That's what grandmas did.
4: Have a good day.
2: Thank you too. Bye-bye.
1: It's true. That's what grandmas did. Mm-hmm. Crisco. That's lard, y'all. Fixed everything in it.
2: Straight fat.
1: So don't panic by any means. Someone says, if the hot dog one is true, I died 20 years ago. Thanks, Jeremiah. Oh, no. Hope you're okay. That's also what James said. He says, according to this list, I died 10 years ago. Someone says, that's such BS. Y'all just listening to anything. Well, I mean, yes, but this was a study by the University of Michigan. I mean, the University of Michigan, we wouldn't even be able to get in. You know what I'm saying?
2: That's right.
1: So that's something right there. Someone wants to know if Nathan's hot dogs are fine because they're kosher. We'll say they take off 30 minutes instead of 36.
2: Maybe.
1: How about that?
2: Yeah.
1: And then Lee says, I eat hot dogs topped with bacon, cheese, and pizza toppings washed down with a soda. You're in trouble, dude. You're in trouble. It's the Heather and Pool Boy Show. It's Alice 107.7.
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6: With a look at your Southern Bancorp traffic this Thursday morning, state police say have no accidents to report. As we check around the metro, we're seeing a steady flow of traffic. I-30 eastbound from the 430 interchange back to Bryant. Traffic building up at the north interchange, 630 eastbound coming into downtown. I-57 southbound merging onto I-40 westbound and also at the south interchange. Remember, slow down, phone down, let's buckle up and be careful. That's your Southern Bancorp traffic. Southern Bancorp, well builders for everyone, now serving Little Rock with the Arkansas Traffic Network. I'm Paul Weber.

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1: She, Miss Ella Langley there, is going to be at Simmons Bank Arena this weekend.
2: Saturday night.
1: Yeah, it's going to be a great show.
2: She's choosing Arkansas.
1: And then the next weekend, it's Benson Boone. And so we want to give you a chance to win a pair of tickets to see old Benson Boone.
2: Booner, as we call him.
1: That's right. Old Benson Booner. So if you want to play for these tickets, call up right now, 501-403-4321. These are for Benson Boone at Simmons Bank Arena on August 29th. We also have a way for you to try to win some on our Alice Facebook page, too. You can find the post there pinned to the top where you will comment beautiful as your entry. 403-4321. We're going to play catchphrase this morning.
2: Don't we have a Boone County? We have a Boone County.
1: Oh, for sure. Yeah. For sure. Yeah.
2: Does Boone Farm know that? Does he know that about Arkansas?
1: I don't know.
2: All right.
1: Not sure. Who's playing this morning?
2: Fun Delta. Boop. Good morning. This is Alice. Who's this?
3: Kristen.
2: Kristen? Okay.
1: Kristen, yes. Who's going to give you clues, Heather or Poolboy?
3: Heather.
1: Okay. Ready to rock, Kristen. Hang on for us. We'll get you a competitor here real quick.
2: Boop.
3: Okay.
2: This is Alice. Who's this?
4: This is Paige.
2: All right, Paige.
1: Paige, you have Poolboy as your partner, Double P, the Double P team.
2: Paige and Pool. 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
1: Your category is...
2: Stop.
1: Fun and games.
2: Yep.
1: Fun and games. I haven't played that one in a while.
2: No, we haven't.
1: So, Paige, you're going to go second. So, you just hang back, and then you'll have your turn after Kristen and I go, okay?
4: Okay.
1: Here we go, sis. In 3, 2, 1... okay, if you are like at a county fair and you had the best pie, you would have what? They give you what's the award for it? Okay, what's a color in the American flag that's not red?
4: Blue ribbon.
1: You got it. Okay, this is what goes rough rough bow wow.
4: Dog.
1: And if it's a really, you know, high breed, you put it in a dog what? You know, to show it
4: off.
1: Yeah.
4: Dog show.
1: You got it. Where do you go to play video games? You know, the kind you put a quarter in. Where do you go?
4: Arcade.
1: Yep. Okay, this is what cheerleaders hold in their hands.
4: Pom-pom.
1: Yes. And then if you are at a bar and they're trying to close, they'll yell, last call.
4: Last call.
1: We got 4. Woo!
2: Booyah. All right, Paige, it's our turn. You ready?
4: I'm ready.
2: All right, here we go. 3, 2, 1. What do you make a call on?
4: Uh-oh.
2: Yep, and then if we're playing a game and I touch you and then you run and touch me.
4: Tag.
2: Yep, so put it together.
4: Phone tag.
2: You got it. Okay, this is when kids put on pajamas and stay at someone
4: else's.
2: Yes, you got it. This is around your backyard. It's chain link or it's a privacy.
4: I see it.
2: Okay. And then, so it's just known it's just, if you're going to put some up, you're like, hey, yeah, we're going to have some of this put up. Not just like fence is a longer word. Just if it were a sport in the Olympics, it would be called this.
4: Fencing?
2: Yes, you got it.
1: Right there.
2: Woo!
1: You got 3. Good job, Paige. All right, 4-3. We're going into round 2 as we play for Benson Boone tickets. Here we go, Kristen. In 3, 2, 1. Okay, what is in your head that makes you think?
4: Brain?
1: Yes, and if I am playing along with you, I might, you know, poke fun at you. It's doing what? It's all fun and games.
4: Teasing.
1: Yeah, so it's a brain what?
4: Brain tease.
1: Put another
4: brain
1: letter.
4: Teaser.
1: Yeah, you got it. You got it. Okay, what is another name for road or an
4: street?
1: Yes, street. And then this is a game that has sticks and a puck. street what?
4: Hockey?
1: Yes. And then this is, okay, there's another kind of bird. It's not a duck, but it hangs out with ducks. And dang it. Yeah.
2: They hang out, do they?
1: I was going to do wild goose chase. I think we got three in that round. So that's a total of seven. So it means Paige needs to get four to stay alive.
2: All right, Paige, here we go. Three, two, okay. One. Okay, opposite of a cat is a?
4: Dog.
2: And then where do they hang out together? You take them there to run around with other ones?
4: Park.
2: Yep. Put it together. Yep. Okay. This is the formal name of bows and arrows. That would be the sport.
4: Archery?
2: Yes, you got it.
1: Oh, good.
2: Okay. What do you have to go shoot a deer or a duck?
4: A gun.
2: No, but what?
4: A license.
2: Yes. So you have to have a what kind of license?
4: Hunting license.
2: You got it. This is another name for it's a type of boat that has like two big cylinders on the bottom that keep you afloat. That's this kind.
4: A jet boat?
2: Nope. What is loony these? It's like a.
1: Was it a pontoon?
2: It's pontoon.
1: Oh man, you just missed getting that tie. It was you got three, so that was a total of six. Dang it, Paige! Good job though. Excellent. Pontoons. Pontoon's a hard thing to get to. That was hard. Yeah, y'all got a crap. A clue there. So thanks for playing though.
2: Thanks, Paige.
4: Thank you. All right. Have a good.
1: Oh.
2: I didn't do
1: was that.
2: That
1: you?
2: And that was not me. That was her. I was about to. I was going to say thank you. And
1: why would she say have a good
2: I don't know.
1: And hang up?
2: I don't know.
1: I think it was
2: I didn't
1: you.
2: Do that.
1: Kristen, you just won some Benson Boone tickets.
4: Yes!
1: he's a real cutie, isn't he?
4: Yeah, my daughter. I think my daughter's really going to like it.
1: Okay, good. A little mother-daughter date? Is that what's going to happen?
4: Maybe so, yeah.
1: Okay, I like it. Hang on for us, and we'll get you set up. Congratulations, okay. Winning with the Heather and Paul Boy Show. Mm-hmm. It's Alice 107.7.
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4: With the look at your Southern Bay Corp traffic this Thursday morning, State Police working a couple accidents, 630 eastbound at exit 5A, that's University, is impacting the right shoulder. Another one on State Highway 31 northbound in Arnold County, 1 mile north of State Highway 321. Checking around the metro, we're seeing heavy traffic, I-30 eastbound from 430 back to Bryant, also the north interchange, 630 eastbound coming into downtown. I-57 southbound merging onto I-40 in the south interchange. Remember, slow down, phone down. Let's buckle up and be careful. That's Southern Bancorp traffic. 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I'm Paul Weber.
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1: 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So Post Malone and stylist Christy Lee have reconciled and are engaged. She is sporting a massive engagement ring. Photos show Lee wearing a white veil and a sash reading bride-to-be. Malone, whose real name is Austin Post, began dating Lee in early 2025.
2: Pictures also show him in all the pictures with the cigarette.
1: Of course.
2: But they're like engagement photos, and he's still ripping eaters.
1: It's Post Malone.
2: I know, it's funny.
1: He can do what he wants. Netflix has announced a new unscripted dating series called Wait to Date. And wait is spelled W-E-I-G-H-T.
2: I knew it.
1: It follows singles during and after extreme weight loss as they navigate dating, identity, and lasting love. And the site says the show is in the casting process. Wait to Date. Mm. Johnny Depp could earn a $22.5 million payday to reprise his Pirates of the Caribbean role as Jack Sparrow. Director Jerry Bruckheimer says they are in talks, working on a screenplay. Depp's career has taken a hit, but a comeback is being plotted. Source tells the newspaper that there is momentum for a sixth film and a big payday.
2: Yep.
1: And then Hayden Panettiere's boyfriend has lawyered up as police examine his phone and computer. The actress was found unresponsive at an Airbnb in Greenville, South Carolina. Her autopsy found no sign of trauma. Toxicology results are pending. A source says once a lawyer gets involved, everything changes. He's no longer just answering questions. His attorney is going to control what he says and when he says it. They want the phone because it doesn't forget. It can help establish who he was talking to, where he was, and what was happening before Hayden was found. Page Six says the DEA has joined the Greenville police and the coroner to investigate.
2: Okay.
1: So, I mean, there's just more to this. Obviously, they feel like there's something more to just her being in an Airbnb dead.
2: Yeah.
1: I mean, right? How'd she get there? And does he have anything to do with it? We'll know.
2: Why was he asleep in the other room?
1: Yeah.
2: Where was the bro? He comes home. She's in the chair.
1: Gotcha. Yeah. So sus. So that's it for Hollywood Headlines this morning with the Heather and Pool Boy Show. Coming up next is your first keyword for the day. Harry Styles. We're giving away a trip for two to see him in New York City with Allison at 7.7.
0: Heather and Pool Boy in the morning. Little Rock's hit music all day. 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
4: With the look at your Southern Bay Corp traffic this Thursday morning, state police are working a couple accidents. 630 eastbound at exit 5A, that's University, is impacting the right shoulder. Another one on State Highway 31 northbound in Arnold County, 1 mile north of State Highway 321. Checking around the metro, we're seeing heavy traffic. I-30 eastbound from 430 back to Bryant. Also the north interchange, 630 eastbound coming into downtown. I-57 southbound merging onto I-40 in the south interchange. Remember, slow down, phone down. Let's buckle up and be careful. That's Southern Bancorp traffic. 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I'm Paul Weber.
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8: 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Today, another hot one, but not as hot as Wednesday. We're going with 101 degrees. With a heat index up towards 105, a heat advisory is in effect Slight chance for an isolated shower or thunderstorm. 99 degrees on Friday. 10% chance for a shower or thunderstorm. Back up towards 100 Saturday. Partly cloudy skies. I'm KRK Chief Meteorologist Todd Yacobian from the News Radio 1029 KRN Weather Center.

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3: All right, you guys, your first keyword of the day. 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
1: So again, that national keyword for our flyaway to see Harry Styles is watermelon. You're texting watermelon to the number 95819.
2: Watermelon is good on these hot days. It's a way to keep cool, but back to school is upon us. I think everybody's pretty much back in now, right? Everybody's
1: back at it again.
2: Yes. And then with back to school comes, you know, pep rallies and, you know, back to school parties and dances and things like that. However, bullying can come back.
1: Womp, womp, womp.
2: And rear its ugly head.
1: Okay.
2: And coming up is a good story here about
1: a bad thing.
2: Bullying.
1: Oh, yeah.
2: Yeah, right? I mean, two things can be true.
1: Mm-hmm.
2: So
1: mm-hmm.
2: it's a good, bad story.
1: Okay.
2: Here, coming up.
1: Ready for the good and the bad?
2: That's
1: coming
2: right.
1: up, Heather and Poolboy. It's Alice 107.7.
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2: With a look at your Southern Bancorp traffic this Thursday morning, state police are working an accident I-40 westbound at exit 148. That's just before the 430 interchange. It's impacting all lanes. First responders on the scene. Still working the accident 630 eastbound at exit 5A University, impacting the right shoulder. Around the metro, heavy traffic I-30 eastbound from 430 back to Bryant. Also the north interchange. 630 coming into downtown. I-57 southbound merging onto I-40 westbound and the south interchange. Remember, slow down, phone down, let's buckle up and be careful. That's the Southern Bancorp traffic. Southern Bancorp, wealth builders for everyone, now serving Little Rock with the Arkansas Traffic Network. I'm Paul Weber.

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1: So at 7, we always do OPP. 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And this morning, it was about a second grader who saw something but didn't say something. 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
2: And it was an issue of bullying here in this next story we're going to tell you about. And this is something that maybe you don't hear or maybe see enough of. Typically, when you hear stories of bullying, you hear about them like in our OPP. They're usually brought up, they're addressed maybe with somebody at school, and then oftentimes you hear that maybe there's still a problem, or nothing really got resolved, or things of that nature. Well, this story, there is a little bit of a payoff. You actually see a punishment go through here. Now, this involves a story of bullying where I guess one child was making fun of another child's clothes.
1: Okay.
2: Clothes, shoes.
1: Yeah.
2: The whole
1: that
2: nine.
1: They weren't the cool brands,
2: right?
1: Or they were ratty. Okay.
2: Right. And then when his mama found out that her child was acting this way, well, she wasn't going to have it.
1: Good for her.
2: And she brought her son over to apologize to the other son.
1: Yeah.
2: And his mom.
1: Yeah.
2: And here's how that.
1: Taking accountability.
2: And here's how that played out. And I hope this is the edited version.
1: You didn't check?
2: Well, it says it was.
1: Okay, all right. Hey, man, we're trusting.
3: What's going on, baby? You grandma know you was coming up here.
4: Your son been bullying my son by his clothes and shoes. You know, I'm a single parent.
3: So you come on, come on, come on, come on, come on. What's going on? You bullying him?
4: No, I don't know him.
3: You're lying. Y'all go to school together?
5: Yeah.
3: At school?
5: He was bullying me.
3: What did he say, baby?
5: He talking about my clothes and saying how dirty my clothes is, knowing how I got my clothes out.
3: You know, I'm a single parent. I do the best I can, you know. There's no reason for him to be bullying my child. And I don't raise him to be that way, because we come from the struggle. He know that. I come from the struggle. So you don't ever pick at nobody. I done told you about that. So what you going to do since you want to bully him and talk about his shoes? Take off your shoes and give him them $300 Jordans I brought. Take them off.
5: Huh?
3: I don't. Take them off. And give them to him right now. I'm not playing. Give them to him. Now take off your shoes, baby. Take off your shoes and give them them. Give them now. It don't matter. You don't know what this baby been through. You don't pick at nobody. Give him them shoes. I don't give a damn. Give him them shoes. And now you're going to wear them tomorrow to school so people can pick at you. You're going to wear them tomorrow. You're going to wear them. I'm sorry, because I don't raise him like
5: that.
3: I'm
5: going to just wear my other ones.
3: No, you ain't. You're going to wear them. Get them. Get them right now. Get them. And if he say anything else to you, baby, you don't hesitate to come over here. And I got some for you. I'm going to give you some of his clothes, too.
1: Oh.
3: Hold on. I'll be back.
5: Yeah,
3: I got
5: to give
3: you go. That's for bully people. Now, go on. Go on in the house. You want to bully people? You ain't the best. You don't have. We done been through hell and back. And I ain't raised you to be that way. We come from the projects, from being homeless to Section 8, all that. And now we done finally got something. You don't pick at people.
5: That's right.
3: Because we can go back there one day. Now, go on in the house. I'm going to give you some clothes. And if you ever tell him sorry.
5: I'm sorry.
1: Yeah, you are.
3: You better mean it.
1: Now, come on, you get yeah, a shoe back.
3: Well, you hold on. I'm going to give you some stuff. Thank y'all. Hold on.
1: Wow.
2: I mean,
1: wow.
2: Made him take the $300 Jordans off.
1: Oh, I mean,
2: give them to the other kid. And then she told the other kid, baby, now if you put his shoes on and made him put his old stank shoes on.
1: How did we even know they were the same size?
2: Don't know. Didn't matter. She was making him put those shoes on, and he did. He put those old ratty shoes on and had to walk off inside.
1: Wow. She handled that.
2: Wasn't playing around.
1: Oh, my gosh. I would be.
2: And she then wasn't done. Was going to go in and get some clothes for him.
1: Yes.
2: Too. But
1: handled that very well.
2: But God,
1: I mean, went above and beyond.
2: But God, that guy. I mean, I'm nervous about the young man who was bullied, right? Because you know, he had to go through this, and now he's wearing these shoes, and like
1: that guy's gonna like tell his friends,
2: be like,
1: yeah, I mean,
2: I mean, like, oh,
1: this might not have the happiest of endings after all.
2: But I don't know if if this mom finds out that his kid went back and did something else or was a part of something else, he might not make it.
1: Yeah,
2: to see 16.
1: He certainly won't get any more $300 shoes or any nice clothes ever again if he doesn't want. Ooh wee!
2: But
1: wow.
2: Applaud,
1: kudos to that mom.
2: Applaud
1: both
2: that
1: of them.
2: Mom.
1: You know what? The mom that approached her saying, you know, he's bullying my son, you know, way to speak up for your kid. And then the other mom, way to, you know, hold your kid accountable.
2: You're lying.
1: Wow.
2: Said you're lying.
1: Here's a text says, I saw the video about that mom making her son give up her shoes for the other boy. I praise that mom.
2: Mm-hmm.
1: Yeah. That was impressive. Because do you think you could have done that? You just bought your kid $300 Jordans.
2: Right.
1: Do you think you could have said, take those off and give them to him?
2: Yeah.
1: I mean, I don't know if that would have been my thought. I don't know. But.
2: And then when she made the other kid, you know, give him his old shoes to put on.
1: Yeah.
2: And the kid goes, the kid that just had to take off the 300, he goes, I'll just wear my other ones. And she's like, no, no, you're going to put those on and
1: you're
2: wear those,
1: those
2: to, school.
1: To school.
2: But I'll just wear the other ones, Mom. No.
1: You ain't got no other ones now.
2: Not now.
1: Wow. Yeah, that's impressive. Well, again, do you think you could have handled it that way? Yeah. I don't know. That's wow. Take your $300 shoes off and give them to him. It's Heather and Pool Boy. It's Alice 107.7.
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1: We've got Hollywood headlines every morning, you guys, at 6 and at 8, trying to keep you updated on the latest goss. And it's sponsored by Taylor King Law, on your side, by your side. We had such a fun time yesterday afternoon, even though it was sweltering hot. It was just a fun little thing that we haven't done in a while, and that's just spontaneously go out and park the van and give some stuff away. And so since it hit 107, and I know some of you are mad at us because you think we wished it.
2: Like we had something to do with it.
1: And we did. And remember, if you listened yesterday, we were like, we want it to hit 107, but we don't want it to hit 107 at the same time. It was a bittersweet thing. But it did. It broke a record from 1962. The high was 107 yesterday. So we grabbed 107 popsicles and took them out to hand out to y'all to keep you cool.
2: That's right. Shout out to Professor Bull for letting us post up in their parking lot, which was the hottest parking lot in Central Arkansas. Well,
1: you bought one of those thermometers. It's like you put in your garden.
2: Mm-hmm.
1: And because we were on all that concrete, it was saying it was 120.
2: Yeah. Yeah. It was a history-making day yesterday, and it even got us a little news publicity.
1: Yeah, thanks to KARK4 and Fox 16 for coming out and enjoying what we were doing, too, and for Todd Yacobian for being a part of it. We just had fun.
2: Yeah, really Todd sent us a little video announcing, declaring that we had broken the record from 1962 with hitting 107 degrees. And here's how that sounded on KARK last night.
3: Eccles is one of them. Joining us now live outside Little Rock after attending a popsicle giveaway earlier today. Caden, not a bad assignment.
4: No, not at all. And Bob, it's still hot out here, even though there's no sun. But I will tell you, it feels almost like Antarctica compared to how hot it was this afternoon.
5: It's intense. The heat's really intense.
6: This is absolutely dreadful. I'm sweating a lot. I think you can probably see the sweat at this point.
7: Wednesday's record-breaking heat making for a brutal day across Arkansas.
8: We're sweating like crazy. That's what we're doing because it's 107 degrees.
7: Many looking for ways to beat the 107 degree heat, including Alice 107.7.
8: We thought we need to come out here and give away 107 popsicles.
9: That's right. It's a popsicle pop-up.
7: And for some, the popsicle did do the trick.
6: Honestly, the 107 is very manageable with the popsicle.
7: Even though they were supposed to be given away, the first one went to someone who needed it most.
1: You.
7: To cool down.
8: So there's now 106.
9: Minus one.
8: Okay. Yep, let's do this. Let's get cool, everybody.
4: Triple digit temperatures out here. It feels even hotter on the asphalt. And as you can tell, my popsicle agrees. It's slowly melting away, but I am too. Hopefully this thing can cool me down.
7: Brown says the hardest part of getting people to the popsicle giveaway was getting them outside in the first place.
5: Yeah, just less motivated, want to stay home, and like air conditioner's having a hard time keeping up, so it's definitely toasty.
7: Their biggest crowd, a group of UAMS students. And for the out-of-state students that just moved here, well, the people have been welcoming.
6: Everyone's really nice around here, a lot of hospitality.
7: But the weather is a different story.
4: Do you feel welcomed by the weather?
6: No, not at all.
4: All right, Todd Yacobian, if you're in there and you can hear me, I have a message. Like, everyone's done with this heat. We're ready for fall weather. Give us some good news, man.
2: There you go.
1: Nice.
2: There it was.
1: Nice. It was, oh God, it was hot. It was so hot.
2: It was hot.
1: How many popsicles did you have? I mean, you.
2: Four.
1: Yeah.
2: I ate four of them, and it was so hot, and I didn't have any, I didn't bring any water or anything with me at all, and so it, you know, I had to do what I had to do.
1: We had to do what we had to do, but that's what we love about our jobs, being able to go out and meet people and have a little fun, and
2: Here's the video that Todd sent us yesterday when we hit the mark of 107 yesterday afternoon.
1: I love it.
2: And, nope.
10: Single time. Hey, this is. It's popsicle time. Hey, this is KRK Chief Meteorologist Todd Yacobian to tell you that we have officially reached 107 degrees for Alice 107.7. All right, let's stop this. All right, we got to get this stuff cooler. Got to get this heat out of here. But anyway, 107 degrees today. Enjoy your popsicles.
1: Yeah, and he said, stay safe there at the end.
2: And so what I was thinking is, since this happened on August 19th, that we declare August 19th 107 day.
1: You're going to talk to the mayor?
2: I'm going to talk to the mayor and see if we can make this happen. Yeah. That on August 19th, we hit a record of 107 degrees.
1: Okay.
2: That's because we've kept this stat going since 1962 when we hit it. So, therefore, this will now be the new date. So, we'll make August 19th 107 day.
1: At least we'll do that.
2: Right. And we'll do something to commemorate it.
1: Okay.
2: And maybe it is popsicles every single August 19th.
1: Do you have a 2027 calendar you can write this on so you don't forget?
10: No.
1: Could someone else remember this for us?
2: Please.
1: We need a little assistance in that, in keeping things on track. Yeah, we want to claim it 107 day.
2: That's right.
1: But we need someone else to remember that. So there you go. It's the Heather and Paul Boy Show. Oh, my goodness. It's Alice 107.7.
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1: This is the time when we usually bring on a special guest, and that's exactly what we're doing here today on the Heather and Pool Boy Show. We have Deputy Kawan Timms in the studio with us, and you know, you reached out, and you just have such an interesting story. We were like, yeah, let's get him on the air to tell, you know, what you've been through and how you've overcome, and the way that you're giving back to the community. So if you will just say hey to everybody on the radio.
2: Hello, how you guys doing?
1: and just kind of give us an idea of, you have a book, you have a coloring book.
2: Yes, ma'am.
1: And I love that. And we want to talk about that for sure. But like you how you went from A to coloring book.
2: Right.
1: How did that happen?
2: So I'm going to just start from the beginning.
1: Yeah.
2: I grew up in North Little Rock. Not really a good area.
1: Do we call that Dogtown? Is that okay?
3: Well,
1: do they like that?
3: Now you're from Rose City, but yes. I don't know if we would call Rose City Dogtown.
1: Well, how do we call Rose City North Little Rock?
3: Because it is. You're fine. Don't let her distract.
1: Okay. All right.
2: So, you know, growing up, I had some good parents.

0: parents, you know, but we also had obstacles facing us. So I was doing things I wasn't supposed to do. But growing up, you know, I kind of overcame those obstacles I was facing and whatnot. I went to alternative school for doing other stuff I wasn't supposed to do in regular school. They kicked me out.
1: And what? You know? And I've read that in your email. Uh-huh. What's in an alternative school? What does that mean?
0: Yes, alternative school is like a second chance, second nature, just helping you like for another start in life.
1: Right.
0: So you can graduate, get your high school diploma, you can get your GED mm-hmm. or whatever. So mm-hmm. it helps you. And that's when I actually got into the change of things because the different scenery I was in from where I was at in regular school and actually going to alternative school, it kind of helped me and saved my life because they actually cared for you and did stuff for you and looked out, made sure you was doing everything you were supposed to do, and they gave you all the resources you need.
1: But weren't there like other kids in that school too that like, you know, that were like
2: doing alternative things,
1: uh-huh. right? Now, you can find some more friends there.
0: Right, right, exactly.
2: You can't get distracted by it.
0: Right, right. When I first started there, I was doing some alternative stuff,
1: mm-hmm.
0: you know, but I changed pretty quickly for the best. You know, God changed me, and I just wanted to instill into, you know, young kids and help them to grow and understand that it's other routes to take.
1: So you graduate from alternative school.
0: Yes.
1: Then what's next?
0: So when I graduated from alternative school, I'm not going to lie, I didn't know what to do after that, you know, but I ended up being a truck driver, and I've done that for a while, and end up getting out of that. But during that time,
2: did you see kids doing this all the time on the road?
0: I did it for a while.
2: You had to honk the horn. Okay.
1: Heather used to encourage people to become truck drivers.
2: I did a truck driving commercial.
1: That's right.
2: I did for the Franklin Truck Driving School. One day I'm going to own my own rig.
0: Okay.
2: Yeah. That's what I said. That's what I told everybody.
0: On operator?
2: Yeah. That's what I said.
0: Okay. So that's where I basically got the idea of my coloring book from when I was in my cab.
2: In your truck driving stage. Okay.
0: So, like you guys know, just being in that, just truck driver, you alone all the time. So you think about different things. So I took advantage of it, thinking of different ideas. So God placed it on my heart to think about something that would help the community, help kids, also help adults. So that's when I came up with the Power of Prodigy.
1: Why a coloring book and not just a cartoon book or, you know, a picture book or something like that?
0: I wanted to keep the kids engaged, keep them entertained. Uh-huh. Because I love to draw. I did all the illustrations.
2: Oh, you did?
0: I did everything. Yes,
1: oh, you did?
2: Okay.
1: So, dang.
2: Okay, great. Mm-hmm.
0: It's been a long time coming. So I thought, like, okay, what would I want, you know, to keep me engaged mm-hmm. just based off reading? So I feel like, you know, for kids, they would love to do stuff like coloring and, you know, the storylines behind it or whatnot. So
2: you're an artist as well.
0: Yes,
2: okay.
0: Ma'am.
2: I love that.
1: That is so super cool. I mean, the fact that you drew these things and it keeps the kids engaged. It's got a message behind it.
2: It's called The Power of a Prodigy, a guide for young minds.
1: How do you start? you take an idea that you have, great idea, but then how do you put it into action? Who do you contact first about compiling this together, putting a cover on it,
0: right,
1: getting it into people's hands? Who do you talk to? Who publishes coloring books?
0: Right. So at first, when I first started, I had no idea. I was just going based off faith. So it started with my mind. I just thought about it. So I put it on a piece of paper. So when I had downtime, when I wasn't delivering anything like that, I would, you know, just sit there and just draw, do the illustration, everything. And I thought about the storyline, the whole manuscript. And I ended up, when I was done, finally finished, I started contacting different publishers to see what would be the best fit for me.
1: How many pages did you have?
0: I had 18 pages.
1: You had 18 pages of illustrations that you'd drawn and everything.
0: Yes.
1: And so what'd you do? Staple them together, tie some string through it to make some binding, you know? And
2: punch
1: and
2: some holes in it. Right? Yeah.
0: I actually just put them up, you know, I put them up and I would, you know, when I stopped doing it, I stopped for a while, actually. I stopped for about 3 years. So when I, you know, started back, I put them back out and I added more to it or whatnot, more stuff. What can I do better now? You know, how do I see things differently now since uh-huh. I'm in law enforcement from okay. then when I was a truck driver?
1: How'd you get into law enforcement from truck driving?
2: Let's find that story out next, you guys. Yes. We're going to come back with Deputy Timms, that's what he is now, and how he got to that point next with Heather and Poolboy on Alice 107.7.
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1: It's the Heather and Pool Boy Show, and we have a special guest in the studio with us this morning, Deputy Timms. And we've just been talking about, coming up from Rose City, North Little Rock, and going to an alternative school after you did some things, and just kind of becoming a better person and following, God's lead, and led you into truck driving, which then led you into writing a book, but making a coloring book for the community to give back to the community. And so it's called The Power of Prodigy, right?
2: Yes, ma'am.
1: Power of Prodigy. And so where we left off was Pool Boy was asking you, how did you even make the coloring book? And you did all the illustrations, and it's got a story that goes along with it. Maybe we should ask you where you can get it, because can people still get the coloring book?
2: Yes, ma'am, definitely.
1: Okay, where do they get it?
2: You can go on Walmart.com, Barnes & Noble, Amazon. 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
1: Yeah.
2: So I'm trying to get more on my website, so that way people can order.
1: What's your website?
2: Number One Universe. www.numberoneuniverse.com.
1: Numberoneuniverse.com. Okay, and we'll repeat that here in just a minute if you missed it.
3: That's right.
1: But yeah.
3: So you come up with the idea while being a truck driver, and then you transition from being a truck driver into law enforcement. How does that jump make?
2: This is a funny story. So it's a funny story.
3: You used to be in trouble with law enforcement. Now you're becoming law enforcement. Yes.
1: But I love that. That is going to give hope to somebody.
2: Right.
1: You can turn your life around.
2: You definitely can. Definitely. So how I end up in law enforcement. Me and my wife, we was on the couch watching TV. I forgot what that show. What was that show when the prisoners come in and they pretend like they inmates?
1: Yes.
2: But I can't think of the name of that show, what it's called. But my wife was looking at the guards on there.
1: Were they scaring the kids?
2: It was the one when they try to go into the they'll go into the jail to make the jail better. They'll tell the sheriff what's going on.
1: Okay.
2: You know.
3: Okay. Yeah.
2: But we was watching that, and my wife was. She was like, "I think you'll be good at that." I said, "What you talking about? Being an inmate?
1: Like, you'd be a great inmate. Come on, what a great
3: you look
1: inmate!
3: Good in orange."
1: Oh yeah.
2: She said, "No, the guards. What they doing?" I said, "No." I never thought about being a police officer. I said, "No, I wouldn't do that." But then after she said that, I thought about it. Like, I could make a difference.
1: Mm-hmm.
2: I could really make a difference. That's why I got into it. I started off in the jail and worked my way up to the streets. I was a detective. I've done a lot, so.
1: I like what you said in your email to us that you wanted to be able to educate the kids out there, right, and have a better relationship with law enforcement.
2: Right.
1: You know,
2: right,
1: draw them to you instead of being afraid of you.
2: Exactly. Mm-hmm.
1: You know, and do you have any idea how to do that?
2: Yes. First interactions always the best. Make sure you just be respectful and let the kids know you care and you're there for them. Let people know that in general. When I go on my calls, I'm respectful. You know, I'm here for you. I'm not here to scare you. I'm not here to make you, pose a threat. I'm not. I'm here to make sure you're safe. Make sure your family's
1: you're
2: safe.
1: You're here to protect.
2: I'm here to protect.
1: Protect and serve. That's it. That's it. So you're a deputy sheriff now. Okay.
2: Yes, ma'am.
1: And you are an author.
3: Author. That sounds
1: author.
3: So fancy, doesn't it?
1: Yes. he's done all the things. What's next?
2: So what's next? This is something I haven't told anybody. I just want to share it with everybody that I'm actually stepping down from law enforcement.
1: Okay.
2: I'm a full-time entrepreneur, just working on Number One Universe, my platform.
1: Okay.
2: So, God urged me, spoke to my spirit about it. I feel good about it. So this is what I'm going to do.
1: More books.
2: More books.
1: Okay.
2: More books. And you I must have a lot more in store.
3: I was about to say, you must already have ideas.
2: Yes.
3: For the next story.
2: Exactly.
3: Oh, that is so impressive.
2: And I'm almost done with The Power Prodigy 2. So I'm excited
1: about
2: it.
1: Okay, so there's a second edition.
2: Yes.
1: Okay.
2: Yes, ma'am.
1: All right. Yeah. I love it.
2: So I have a lot in store. A lot in store.
1: Well, we look forward to it. Okay, yeah. So the first one's The Power of a Prodigy, A Guide for Young Minds. And then the next one's just going to be
2: The Power Prodigy 2. Yes, ma'am.
1: Power Prodigy 2. Mm-hmm. And then you've got other ideas in your head for more. And
2: yes,
1: that's what you've decided to do with your life. And
2: yes,
1: I think,
2: ma'am,
1: that's important. And I think that's exciting. And your wife's excited about it.
2: She is.
1: Yeah.
2: She is.
1: Okay, good.
3: Does she say that you can draw her or make her put her in the book?
2: She actually, like on my first book, like the characters inspired by actual people.
3: Okay.
2: Like if you read the book and you see my character Tabitha, she's actually inspired by my wife Tanika.
3: Okay.
2: So
1: Tabitha Tanika.
2: Shout out to my
1: wife. I got it.
3: Did she have any say on how you drew her?
2: She did.
1: I would. If you decide to put us in a book, I'm gonna need to know.
3: Yeah.
1: I don't want to look fat. That's all I gotta say. Okay, don't make me fat.
2: Right.
3: Oh man.
1: Well, this is exciting, and again, it's a story to inspire others and to give hope. And I love that you also are, even though you're stepping down from law enforcement, you still are going to have that, I'm sure, that attitude about it,
2: and
1: to help others understand to bridge that gap that's there. Well, great. The best of luck.
2: Thank you
1: the
2: so
1: best
2: much.
1: Of luck
3: let's,
1: to you.
3: Let's go over where we can get the book again.
2: Yes, you can get it on Amazon.com. You can get it on Walmart.com, Barnes & Noble, and other platforms. You just type it in on Google. You know,
1: Power of Prodigy. Mm-hmm. Okay.
3: And your website again?
2: www.numberoneuniverse.com.
3: Number one.
1: Got it. Thank you.
2: Thank you guys for
1: all right,
2: me.
1: So what do we call you if we can't call you deputy anymore?
3: That's
1: do
3: right,
1: just,
3: yeah.
1: I mean, Kawan Timms?
2: Yeah, Kawan Timms.
1: There he is. You heard
3: author.
1: It here.
3: Author.
1: Oh, Mr. Author.
3: Did we have a release party? Did you have like a book party? Is there going to be a book signing anywhere?
2: It's going to be a book signing. I really don't
3: is
2: know.
3: There?
2: I haven't really planned it yet. So
1: yeah, but there will be.
2: Yes, it will.
1: Let us know when there is one, okay?
3: You've been working on that signature?
2: Yeah.
3: You got that down?
2: Yeah, I got it down. Okay. I'm still practicing it a little bit.
1: Big K, yeah.
3: That's
1: give it a little flair. Yeah.
2: I'm about to get those little staple, those things that you mash down.
1: The stamps,
2: I'm about to get those.
1: Well, we look forward to it. And again, let us know. Keep us updated how it goes so we can tell others about it. It's the Heather and Poolboy Show. 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
17: Quick question for the boy dads out there. Do you know what your son sees when he opens his phone? There's a good chance it includes a world now known as the manosphere. A recent survey by Common Sense Media found 73% of teen boys regularly come across this kind of masculinity-focused content that sometimes paints men as victims and women as the enemy. Now here's what struck me. Boys rarely look for it. They may be searching for workout tips or skincare, and the algorithm serves up the rest. Child psychotherapist Katie Hurley spent 6 months studying these spaces for her new book called Breaking the Boy Code. What she found underneath all that bravado was insecurity. Boys searching for belonging, purpose, mattering. The best thing you can do as a parent is then making time to listen without rushing to fix anything. I'm Dr. Sanjay Gupta, helping you live a better life.
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2: We want to thank Deputy Timms for being on the show with us this morning. Thank you to him for all that he has done and is becoming. So that was pretty awesome.
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2: I know. Hopefully we'll hear from him when he has his second coloring book out. So thank you to you just for listening. Today is National Radio Day, and we were reminiscing, and so we decided to post a video of some pics from the past. You know, we didn't go too far back, but, you know, just some fun things, just showing us what we do here on a daily basis here at our, you know, at Alice 107.7. And it's up on our Facebook page if you want to see it. 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We love our job. 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
2: That's right. 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
2: 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So, yeah.
3: Let the temperature remind you.
2: Tell a friend. Yes. So thank you again. It's Heather and Pool Boy. 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

Oh, this keyword is so easy. It's a chance for you to win a trip for two to see Harry Styles in New York City. Text the national keyword, Harry, H-A-R-R-Y, to who we love. Harry to 95819 will get you qualified. 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

You know how I do Heather's Hollywood Headlines twice a morning, sponsored by Taylor King Law? They say that hearing about gossip, a celebrity, you know, something like that, it creates a momentary feeling in our brain that's as good as eating great food or winning money. So keep listening. 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
1: Just after 6 and 8 a.m. Monday through Friday, brought to you by Taylor King Law. 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

heading to Sonic after I get off the air here. It'll be my very first stop. I always go there to get a Route 44 diet something or other. 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It's that $7 Big Deal Meal. 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

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And so Post Malone, he put a ring on it. Post Malone and stylist Christy Lee, they have reconciled and are now engaged. And she is sporting a massive engagement ring. Good job, Post Malone. 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

And now she's got a tattoo, y'all. 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It's a little small bird on her forearm, and it's based on a picture that Ella's grandmother had. So that's a sweet story. 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

I don't know about y'all, but I've got some serious flushes for tomorrow's show with the Heather and Pool Boy show. 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

Have you ever noticed a scene in a movie, you know, that featured food or drink and you just thought, God, that looks so good? Well, Bro Bible put up a list of the most mouthwatering foods that are being seen in movies. And number one is the gooey cheese pizza. And it's an animated gooey cheese pizza in a goofy movie. Now I need to see it. It's Alice.

It's Heather on Alice, and we got lots of football to watch tonight. NFL preseason football on ESPN and the NFL Network. You got the Houston Texans versus the Raiders and the LA Chargers with the San Francisco 49ers. 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
2: 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A little mother-daughter date. 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

0: 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Just text LATE, L-A-T-E. 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Summer vibes. Get them here. Summertime and I caught in the feeling. All the hits.
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Alice, 107.7. So Saturday night, she will be here. I can't wait. Ella Langley taking over Simmons Bank Arena, 7 p.m. It all kicks off. The Dandelion Tour will hit Little Rock. I think it's going to be one packed show. Just one.

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I just hope I'm still around.

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Unfortunately, the downtown Benton Third Thursday has been canceled due to excessive heat. It was going to be fun.

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3: Good afternoon. I'm John Runyon. Here's your Southern Bancorp traffic. Well, it looks like everything's pretty quiet so far. We do have some light traffic along I-30 eastbound in North Little Rock as you head towards I-40. 630 run across Little Rock has no issues at this time, and I-40 east and west look to be running smooth. That's a look at your traffic. Buckle up and be safe. Southern Bancorp, wealth builders for everyone, now serving Little Rock. On the Arkansas Traffic Network, I'm John Runyon.
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It's becoming a documentary. Funny Money tells a story of how Dane's own half-brother and business manager stole $12 million from him. That's just rude.

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This should be a good time on Saturday. Summertime Sirens, which is a free family event. It's happening at the Firehouse Museum. You can climb aboard antique fire trucks. You can meet firefighters, make crafts, learn all about fire safety. Then they'll have free lemonade, balloons, and giveaways. Saturday starting at 11 a.m. goes till 2. Drop on in, have some fun. Just

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2: Good afternoon. I'm John Runyon. Here's your Southern Bancorp traffic. We got a couple of accidents to report. One is on I-30 westbound. It's on the left side, left shoulder as you head out of Little Rock. So do be careful there. Another one is in downtown Little Rock. Now, it's not blocking traffic, but it's eastbound on the right shoulder right now near exit 1B. So it's right downtown near Cumberland Street. That's a look at your traffic. Buckle up and be safe. Southern Bancorp, wealth builders for everyone, now serving Little Rock. On the Arkansas Traffic Network, I'm John Runyon.
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this town's lost its faith, our colors will fade eventually. So if our time is running out, day after day, we'll make the mundane a masterpiece. Oh my, my, oh my, my love, I take one look at you, you're taking me out.

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That's tomorrow. 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

It's Alice 107.7. So apparently the $100 hot dog has arrived. Some upscale restaurants. Normally you don't hear upscale restaurant and hot dog in the same sentence. But whenever you put ingredients like caviar and edible gold upon a hot dog, they reach that $100 price tag. And then you can find it in fancy restaurants. For me, I grew up a po' boy. Just give me like a ballpark and a soft bun. Maybe some mustard. I'm a happy camper. Got me.

0: did the Razorbacks do this week? Is there anything to do in Central Arkansas this weekend? Or who got arrested this weekend locally? We'll answer these questions and more on Local News of Note. 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
5: Good afternoon, I'm John Runyon. Here's your Southern Bancorp traffic. Well, traffic's picking up around I-30 eastbound and I-40 exchange there in North Little Rock, so do be careful there. 630 westbound across Little Rock has some traffic as well, and some moderate to heavy traffic around the 430 interchange and I-30 westbound in southwest Little Rock. That's a look at your traffic. Buckle up and be safe. Southern Bancorp, wealth builders for everyone, now serving Little Rock. On the Arkansas Traffic Network, I'm John Runyon.
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So the world's ugliest dog has been crowned, and this year's winner is a 6-year-old pug named Jenny Lou. And that is why life is unfair, because even the world's ugliest dog is still a cutie. Doesn't work the same for us humans. It's

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3: Good afternoon, I'm John Runyon. Here's your Southern Bancorp traffic. Well, no accidents are reported this time, but we do have some pockets of congestion right around I-30 westbound and the 430 interchange in Southwest Little Rock. Also, be careful around the 430 interchange and 630 interchange in downtown Little Rock. Moderate traffic along I-30 eastbound as you get onto I-40 in North Little Rock. That's a look at your traffic. Buckle up and be safe. Southern Bancorp, wealth builders for everyone, now serving Little Rock. On the Arkansas Traffic Network, I'm John Runyon.
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7: Good afternoon. I'm John Runyon. Here's your Southern Bancorp traffic. Well, no accidents are reported this time, but we do have some pockets of congestion. Right around I-30 westbound and the 430 interchange in southwest Little Rock. Also be careful around the 430 interchange and 630 interchange in downtown Little Rock. Moderate traffic along I-30 eastbound as you get onto I-40 in North Little Rock. That's a look at your traffic. Buckle up and be safe. Southern Bancorp, wealth builders for everyone, now serving Little Rock. On the Arkansas Traffic Network, I'm John Runyon.
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1: 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Just play the game one way. You hit a ball in the gap, run. 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

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Going to be a whole lot of fun for the kiddos on Saturday if you want to stop by the main library for Mestival. Now, what exactly is Mestival? It's a big old mess for the kids. A glorious mess, they do say. Shaving cream, bubbles, slime, other sensory activities. 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

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A guy secretly trained for a half marathon just to surprise his girlfriend. That's commitment. She repeatedly asked him to run her first one with her, and she thought he'd refuse. On race day, he revealed he'd been training all along. They actually finished the half marathon together, and now boyfriends everywhere would like this story removed before expectations

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5: It's Nightly with Jaden Tyler. Welcome in. We are so close to the freaking weekend. Shout out to the parents that are hustling home right now to get dinner cooking.
6: We also got preseason week number two of NFL football that starts tonight. So we're getting closer to the NFL season.
5: Why can't we just treat tonight like it's the first night of the weekend, right? Some people like to step out on a Thursday.
6: Thursday's the new Friday. Didn't know.
5: Well, Tyler, can we kick it off with the biggest song in the world right now?
6: Yeah, let's go. Ella Langley, Choose in Texas.
5: 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Drive high, get a DUI. Paid for by NHTSA. Just when